0: Underground, CSA Underground, this is Mandra, over. Mandra, CSA Underground, go ahead. Sorry, take that back. Elizabeth Key, Mandra, over. Okay, primary school, just left Mandra, doors 10, 11 and 12, over.
1: School group door 10, 11, 12.
0: Thank you. Mandra out.

0: Elizabeth Key, this is Mandra, over.
1: Can you disregard that? They're going to underground. It's Elizabeth Key on the return. Perth underground, this is Mandra, over.
2: Perth underground, was that? Doors 8 and 9, over.
1: Negative 10, 11 and 12, there's 50 students and 6 adults, over.
2: Thanks, Mandra. See you down the ground now.

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1: TSC Stirling, I'll call upstairs and get back to you. 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
2: Stirling, this is TSC Stirling, no sign of Ian yet, and I have to the
1: TBM to find out of them. France, did you copy that TSA Stirling?
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3: Just contacted Ian. He said traffic was pretty bad. He believes he'll be about 10 minutes away.
2: Thank you for following up.
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3: 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And CSA Stirling, CSA Stirling TBM.
0: Yeah, Stirling copied all that, TBM.

0: PCA Glendalough Sterling.
1: Sterling Glendalough.
0: Yeah, just had a report that the back of the train, the driver's door is open. Can you have a look for the next one coming into you?
1: Yeah, Roger. Can you please repeat, is it the rear one or the middle driver door? Over.
0: Yeah, the right at the back. It's a six-car set at the back of the train. Very last one.
1: Here, Roger, we'll have a look.

0: serving Glenlook. Over.
1: Sterling with you.
0: Yeah, that was affirmative. It was open but closed now. Job done. Glenlook.

0: PTA Murdoch, PTA Murdoch, PTA Bull Creek. Over. PTA Murdoch, I'm receiving. PTA Murdoch, school groups are departing now on the down, door number 6, 8 of them, plus the teacher, over.
1: Roger Bull Creek, the school group departing, door number 6,

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0: USA, Midland. This is Denz, over.
1: Midland, Denz, go ahead.
0: Midland, the train arriving on platform 3 will be leaving before platform 2. It'll be load and go. Over.
1: Loaded that.

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0: Wilson Security are bringing Ian over now.
1: Sure, thanks for the heads up.

0: Charlie Ground, this is CSA Perth. I'm on my way down to Stewart's Inn via lift 1. Over.
1: PTA Underground, did you receive? Over.
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0: 9, over. Someone after base. CSA Midland, this is Ben Zava.
1: Receiving, go ahead.
0: Midland, the train on platform 2, I believe the fault has now been fixed, and that'll be running all stations to Perth. Never mind, it's already left. 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
1: 2, Delta 3.
0: We're back online.
1: Delta 2, Delta 3, did you just say you're back online?
0: We are back online.
1: Copy that, we're just accounting for.

0: underground, over.
1: Sterling receiving.
0: Yeah, Sterling, you finally have Ian Blackburn coming to you. He'll be in door 5. The train is leaving underground in 1 minute, over.
1: Yeah, door 5, roger.
0: PTA underground out.

Attention staff on the Fremantle line, your 907 from Perth to Fremantle is scheduled to depart 11 minutes late from Perth. That is follow on from the issue at Midland earlier. Pins out.

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1: Rockingham, sitting over.
0: I just had a passenger call, so they've left a water bottle at bus stand 10 at your station. I think I can see the bottle on camera. Are you able to go out and grab that?
1: Roger that. Stand 10 for bus stop.

0: Right. 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Down the pedestrian crossing. Cameras up bridge. Three miles. That gentleman's leaving. You can cancel. Thank you.
1: Thank you for...

0: 1 from Oscar 1 location, please.
1: Last call sign for Delta 1. We are at Tubi.
0: Roger, thanks for that. Any victors on the Fremantle line from Oscar 1?
1: Nothing heard out.

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0: 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Is this the Midland service?
1: Negative, that's going to the depot, over.
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0: Kevin McBride's travelling today from Mandra through to Claremont. He's just departed Mandra and is in door number 5.
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0: Kevin McBride's travelling today from Mandra through to Claremont. He is just departed Mandra.
2: Kevin McBride.
0: Thank you, Perth. And last one, CSA Claremont. 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

Allen Brook. Allen Brook, this is Mayland. This is when you get a sec, please. 30337. Could you please repeat the number? 30337. Roger.

0: Alpha Coburn, Coburn Base. Any staff at Coburn, Coburn Base? Roger, just wondering if you're free to attend platform number 3. Just got an elderly lady, red top, flowery jacket, blue jeans, sunnies, just to report on the train that she might be having some sort of a mental health crisis, talking to herself. Are you able to just report back to us and just maybe just check on her welfare and let us know if we need to do anything further?
1: Would you ever see Dolly Glenn have a look?

0: Oscar 1, Oscar 1, Delta 7. Yeah, mate, we're around the area. If you need us, we can head to Coburn.
1: Yeah, Roger, wouldn't hurt. We're going to see if they can do a quick check. She might be hooked on another train. Stand by. Yeah, you can disregard. She's boarded a city-bound train.
0: Roger that. Out.

0: South End, Murdoch. Murdoch from Oscar One.
1: Receiving, go ahead.
0: Would you be able to do a welfare check on a lady on platform 2? Blondish type hair, floral top, blue jeans with a white bag. She got off from Coburn. Just wanted to see if she was okay.
1: Roger that.

0: end of the platform.
1: Roger that. We've got it on camera.
2: Oscar 1, Oscar 1, this is video, Madoc, over.
3: Go ahead, Madoc.
2: She just took the train to Coburn, she said. She didn't speak much, over.
3: Roger, thanks very much for checking for us.
2: Video, Madoc, out.

0: Ellenbrook.
1: Thursday base, what are receiving, over.
0: That lost property, if your PTA happens to find it.
2: This PTA underground, over.
0: Receiving underground.
2: Base, can I get cameras on, I think IC3 female, all in white, with a white cap going down the escalator? Tried to pretend to scan a ticket, asked her to buy a ticket, she told me to F off.
0: Roger that, cameras are up.
3: Base, she's just taken her hat off now, walking towards the...

0: Ground two, take trip on my way down to shoot.
1: Yeah, so you found the ground out.

0: DSA Warmbra, DSA Warmbra. Butler, over. Go.
1: Over.
0: Listen, I've just got a young lad, he's got a black 19 top on, black trainers, he threats on the service and he's missed his stop at Warmbra. He's really upset. We put him on to door 9, he's heading back to Warmbra now. He can walk home from there, he missed his appointment, but yeah, if you can just check on him, black top, 19 top, black shoes, door 9, over.
1: Door 9, flat top, I'll have a look at that. Was that on the down or
0: the,
1: over?
0: Yeah, it'll be on the down service. He's leaving Butler, going through Perth Underground, heading to Warmbra. So it'll be on the down, door 9, over.
1: And is that service just departed underground now? Over.
0: Negative, just departed Butler. Butler, over.
1: Butler, door 9. I'll do that for you. Over.
0: Roger, thank you. Out to you, CSA Perth Underground, CSA Underground, Butler, over.
1: Butler, CSA Underground, go ahead.
0: I can need to stick your head in as well. The service just left Butler, young lad, black Nike top, black trainers. He's quite upset. He's heading off to Warmbra. If you can just stick your head in and maybe just give Warmbra a heads up with the carriage number, over.
1: CSA Butler, will do. CSA Underground
0: now. Yeah, Roger, Underground. Thank you very much for that. Appreciate it. Pop it out.
2: So, Cam up to CSA Perth, over.
3: You're
2: changing
3: path.
2: Cam Office is Perth, you got Kevin McBride, 4-6, Cam Office service leaving 1 minute, over.
3: Kevin and Claremont,
2: safe Perth. Thanks, Shadow, this is Perth out.

0: Zodiac, this is 144, over.
1: Zodiac receiving, go ahead. Over.
0: We have an POI who left his stick on the platform to the men's bathroom. Can you please check for that one, please?
1: Can you please repeat the message? The last message was scratchy. Over.
0: We have a passenger who left his specs on a platform on the Sports Stadium. Can you please check for that one, please?

0: AQ,
1: go ahead.
0: Please, can we set the eyes on the near to the escalator outside near the bus port? There's unattended bag. Can we have a look if someone just left it intentionally or is unattended?
1: Roger, I'll have a look for you.

0: up at Bull Creek, Bull Creek from Oscar 1. Yeah, Roger, just got the bus depot calling about a bin fire. I could see that you guys have put one out. Do you need any assistance at all, or you're all right?
1: Oscar 1, that was the bin fire I was made aware of. It's all under control and taken care of, brother.
0: Roger, thanks so much for that.
2: PTA Elizabeth Key Base. Elizabeth Key, PTA Elizabeth Key Base.
3: PTA receiving, go ahead, please.
2: Yeah, it belongs to that gentleman just in front of you there where the bollards is looking for cigarette butts. Yeah, just in front of you there. That's his stuff.
3: Space for checking. Take it out.

0: staff, rev staff, checking lost property in Perth Stadium, over.
1: Yes, receiving.
0: Rev staff, we checked the platforms, nothing found, nothing's in the platform, over.
1: Stadium, the passenger has said he is in the male's bathroom, over.
0: Roger that, we'll check bathroom and get back to you then, over.
1: Thank you.

0: Econ 1, Econ 1, this is Horseshoe Bridge 1, over.
1: Econ 1, receiving. Econ 1, receiving, over.
0: Econ 1, I have two elderly couples just passing through. Over.
1: CTA Econ out.

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1: 27 receiving.
0: Roger, when you get closer to Perth, alert the underground staff when you're arriving.
1: Thank you. Red 27 out.
2: Staff on the Mandra line, Delta 15 is back online. Delta 15 out.
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3: 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I'm going to jump on you.

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1: Go ahead, Juno.
0: Can we have cameras on platform just next to the AT machine, over?
1: Stand by. Cameras up, Juno. June Love, what are we looking at there?
0: There's an IC1 male. He's sitting on the bench with another guy. He's been throwing coins from the platform level onto four girls who were walking up next to the toilets. Over.
1: Roger that. We have more cameras.

0: Faith, saying student love. So this guy's been hanging around all morning. I've had a couple of interactions with him. Pretty sure he's going to get the train on the up in 3 minutes. He's ranting about going to court. You might just want to track him. He is a bit of a loose cannon. Over.
1: Roger that. I'll pass it on to Oscar One.
0: It's the guy in the grey top with the red sleeves. And then the other one's just joined in. Norm with his hood up.
1: Roger that. Grey top.

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0: Roger, stand by. Delta 13 location.
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0: 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Delta 6, I'll get you to head towards Joondalup, please.
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0: Special needs passenger Catherine has just departed Canning Bridge heading your way. When she arrives, are you able to assist her to the Murray Street exit? She's in door number 5.
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0: Service here in 4 minutes. Any description on this person we're looking for?
2: Yeah, roger. It's a grey top with red Adidas on the sleeves, black tracksuit pants with white stripes, black shoes. He's got short brown hair.
0: Steve, we'll check it out. Can we get cameras in 4 minutes when it comes?
2: Roger, cameras are up. On camera 201 at Joondalup, you can see him throwing items towards the upper concourse from the platform.
0: Camera 201, is that bookmarked?
2: Roger, bookmarked. He does it 3 times.

0: the ground staff. This is Red 27, over.
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0: Rev 27, go ahead.
1: We're approaching underground. We're at door 12. We have the 13-year-old boy on board with us.
0: Yeah, no problem. Rev 27, you're on platform now.

0: Arthur, Warwick, Warwick, Oscar 1.
1: Delta 6, Warwick, repeat.
0: Roger, just had a security web chat. Description matches the same POI, acting aggressively on the train, walking up and down the train, same POI.

0: service underground stop.
1: Seven receiving, over.
0: Red 27, can you confirm your door number, please?
1: Door 12.
0: Okay, thank you.

0: Kilometres on the down towards Warwick from Oscar One.
1: Delta 6, I'm going up the up from Warwick. Are you chasing up?
0: Negative, mate. I'm looking for the train riders that were going to assist you.
1: We're on the same service.
0: Roger, thank you.

0: ahead, underground staff.
1: Go ahead, underground. Base receiving, underground.
0: Base, can we have cameras at underground platform 2 at the tunnel, please, for the revenue officers and the TOs?
1: Roger that, underground cameras are up.

0: transit officers, Perth Underground, transit officers underground, dealing with that 12-year-old boy, CSC, footbridge change of color. Underground staff, underground transit officers with the 12-year-old boy, CSA equipment change out, over.
1: Go ahead, CSA Whitford, can you just confirm that again, please?
0: Yeah, affirmative. Could somebody give Eglinton Crib Room a call, 30386, 30386, over.
2: Roger, just give us 2 minutes.
1: No problem, we'll call you soon.
0: Yeah, thanks very much. I appreciate it. CSA, we've got to change our...

0: the number 1, this is 378. Are you available for name check?
1: 78, November 1, can you give me a call?

Oscar 1, Oscar 1, Delta 6. Delta 6. Delta 6, go ahead. Oscar 1, Oscar 1, Delta 6. Go ahead, Delta 6. Yeah, that lovely gentleman alighted at Leadville Station. Over. Roger, thanks for that.

0: Number one, this is Rev 133. Are you available for IMS? Over.
1: Rev 132, November 1, you can give me a call.

0: this is PCA Murdoch. Can I have camera on platform 2? Lost property.
1: Stand by, Murdoch. Camera's up at Murdoch.
0: Yes.

0: VTO Murdoch, over.
1: Murdoch, go ahead.
0: Can we get a camera at Concourse office, Murdoch Station, please? We have lost property.

0: this is BPA Madoc, over.
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1: Roger.
0: Can you take off the camera and BPA Madoc out?

0: 1, November 1, this is RAD 27. Are you available for a name check, please? Over.
1: Yeah, RAD 27, November 1, you can give me a call.

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1: CBM receiving, go ahead.
0: Adrian, that ABM is a bit hit and miss of reading smart riders, over.
1: Roger, I'll try a second reboot. If that fails, I'll organise a technician.
0: Roger, thanks.

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1: Delta 4, currently Midland.
0: Roger, just monitoring our Woodbridge train station 202, your domestic, that's happening on the platform.
1: Yeah, roger that.
0: Victor 4, what's your location?
2: We are just coming over to Bayswater on Highway 1. We're about to come in the next 2 minutes.
0: Roger, if you're heading, keep on heading towards Woodbridge Way, that'd be good.
2: Copy that, we'll jump on the next train from Bayswater.
0: Roger, and I'll let you know which way they travel.

0: Delta 4, that POI smoking on the platform as well, and was kicking the machine, the TVM, and set off the alarm for that machine.
1: Roger that.

0: Victor 4 from Oscar 1.
1: This is Victor 4 receiving. Go ahead, Oscar 1.
0: Roger. Those POIs boarded door 7, rail car 204, if you can check it out. See how they're going.
1: Copy that. We will go ahead and check that out when it arrives. Do you have an estimated ETA?
0: A ETA, maybe 20, maybe 15. Maybe 10, Cody.
1: Thank you so much. Victor 4 out.
0: It may be 10 minutes. Railcar 204.

0: Three Victor 4, that was rail car 207.
1: Copy that, rail car 207. Thank you so much. Victor 4 out.

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1: Go ahead, Horseshoe 1.
0: Eyes on 4 IC3 males just headed down to the stairs, underpass, over.
1: Yeah, roger that, cameras are up.
2: Horseshoe 1, food staff, did all of them have no tickets?
0: Yes, no tickets, all of them. Over.
2: Thank you.
1: Yeah, Perth, it looks like they're heading towards the underground. 4 miles, all in black.
2: Yeah, roger. Underground, food staff.
3: Fair staff, we're heading to the bottom of the underpass. Cut them off there.
2: Roger, thank you.
1: Yeah, first staff now running towards Perth. They must have seen the TOs.

0: staff can clear cameras. They're leaving the station.
1: Roger, perfect. So they might try one for you, just keep an eye on them, please, when they walk through, if they walk all the way.
2: Yes, sorry, last call sign, we did get that.
1: They might try go through 140 or Murray Street, just to keep eyes if they do come through.
2: Roger.

0: Bayswater.
1: We're receiving over. This is Bayswater.
0: At Bayswater, Eastern Concourse, your staff duress has been activated.
1: Roger.

0: 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Check the staff toilet and it's all good on the east side, over.
1: Roger that, thank you.

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Over. Roger that, Bayswater. Thank you. 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

0: Yes, a base watcher, base watcher. This is Bassendean.
1: Bassendean, base water receiving, over.
0: 01 for Sajjad, train departing as we speak.
1: What was the door number, over?
0: Door number one.
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0: 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You have special needs passenger Alan traveling to Perth. He needs assistance to get off and he's heading to Fremantle, door 4. Just departed Armadale, over.
1: Door 4 for Alan going to Fremantle, over.
0: Okay, Armadale out.

0: Star from Oscar One.
1: Oscar One, Third Star.
0: Roger, can you assist the Victors on platform 7 with the code 12? All's good. They're just going to do a write him up for it.
1: Yeah, Roger, we're on 7 now.

0: that's roaming. We're actually on a train in Mandurah now, leaving in 5 minutes. Can we assist at all?
1: Yeah, apparently there's someone near Redcliffe, this is Bayswater. Just trying to confirm. It's all good, disregard Lakeland's job.
0: Yeah, Perth roaming, send again.
1: CSA Redcliffe, this is Bayswater.
0: Base, Perth roaming. We're at Mandurah. Can you send me the details again of Lakelands?
1: Yeah, you could disregard that, Lakelands. There was someone stuck in the lift, but they're out now. It's all good. Thank you.
0: Thank you.
1: CSA Redcliffe, this is Bayswater.
0: You're receiving, go ahead.
1: Yeah, door 4, left 2 minutes ago from Bayswater.
0: You said door 4?
1: Door 4.

0: customer service staff at Glendalo. Glendalo, Oscar 1.
1: Oscar 1, go ahead.
0: Glendalo, if you happen to come across a cleaner today, are you able to send them to Leaderville for a broken wine bottle on the platform? Apologies, staff at Glendalo. Somebody spoke over you.
1: Roger, if I see the cleaner, I'll send him to Leaderville.

0: Yes, they've heard from me, 9 over.
1: Got
0: a spillage on the middle bench over here, but I need a cleaner. It's just a monster can.

0: Staff, Perth Staff, Oscar 1.
1: Oscar 1, Perth Staff.
0: Roger, I did put on a cat job for that, but I can see police already there.
2: That is correct. Could you possibly just get that cat job number anyway?
0: Roger, cat job is 573-910. 573-910.
2: Copy that.

0: base, this is BDA, Gavinana, you're receiving, over.
1: Nice receiving.
0: Can I please have camera on platform 1? There's four teenagers roaming here and there, and I've seen one of them have had a lighter in his hand, and he went past towards the garden bed. So if you can please put a camera over there. Thank you.
1: Roger, camera's up.

0: base PDA coming on. These four kids, I think they jumped on to train to park. Over.
1: Yeah, roger that, Quinana. All clear. Thank you.

0: Oui, mais en fait, c'est Marcel, c'est Saigon.
1: Receiving CSFLs.
0: Alan Indoor 5 heading your way, leaving the city now.
1: Received Fremantle.

0: Travel Officers Perth, Perth Oscar 1 for a job on 4.
1: Staff receiving.
0: Platform 4, Armadale End. One of the train drivers reported there was somebody causing damage to an advertising board somewhere down there. We're reviewing CCTV but haven't found anything yet. Are you able to go for a wander and have a look, see?
1: Kilometer, we're going to investigate.
0: Thanks, man.

Platform 6-7, first stop.

0: Transit Officers Perth, Perth Oscar 1. Suspect description being, appears IC3, maybe IC1. He's wearing a white cap, a white and grey jumper, and black long pads. Uses a texter to mark up a advertising board on platform 4. Last saw him 5 minutes ago, heading towards platform 5.
1: Roger,

0: Purse off school one, possibly went to the platform 5 toilets, I'm hearing. I'm just trying to confirm.
1: Received, that's cool.
0: So just a description again of the suspect. He's wearing a white cap. He's got a jumper on. It sort of transitions from white at the top to like a dark grey in the bottom. Black pants, black shoes.
2: Roger, can you
0: notify yourself? I think so, but I'm still trying to catch up. The CMR operators are a couple of seconds ahead of me and saying that yes, they believe he is.
2: Roger, we've heard that now.
0: Roger, thanks. Just for your info again, he used a marker pen to damage the advertising board. Looked like he was drawing scribbles on it from camera 094.
2: Yeah, Roger, we saw the markings.

0: station staff on the Mandaline. If anyone hands in a small black backpack, could you contact Coburn? Small black backpack. South Coburn. Thank you. Kurt Bush.
1: Chats officers, Perth Osquan. I was wrong. It's not a marker pen. He's got a tube of black paint and a paintbrush.
0: Base, Horseshoe Bridge 2.
1: Go ahead. Horseshoe 2, go ahead.
0: Sarah Bader jumped the gate, walking down to underground now. Black shirt, short sleeve puffer jacket, black beanie. I see one.
1: There are you and watching. Yep, that's in.

0: the ground staff. They're just coming to the top.
1: Underground staff, are you chasing food staff?
0: Two surveyors have just got to the top of the underpass.
1: Yeah, sorry, mate, we're going to have to disregard that one.
2: Yeah, sorry, underground, they're tied up with a code 12 at the moment.
0: Yeah, thank you.

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1: Red Cliff, this is Mainland.
0: Mainland, Mobility Imperial Sajar coming to your way, door number 5, train will be leaving in 2 minutes from Red Cliff.
1: Roger, door 5 for Sajar, PTA Mainland out.
2: Yes, Amanda, yes, thank you.

0: CSM Andros, CSM Andros, CSAQ. Andros, we're heading back to you, just left EQ, door 4 and 5.
1: Thank you, Andros.
2: Andros, Andros.
3: Yeah, underground at Horseshoe 1, yeah, jumped the gates and went into Yagan. Thank you.

0: any transit officers near East Perth out to assist with a suspect causing graffiti damage? Oscar 1.
1: Delta 4. Just arrived back in the underground. We can catch a train out there if you like.
0: Perth 1, if you could start floating up towards Perth and prepare. I'll just check where Delta 4 is. Delta 4, Delta 4, Oscar 1.
1: Delta 4, we're at Guildford.
0: Roger, Perth. Perth roaming, I think you sound like you might be closest, if you're free to attend. Our suspect is currently at the public transport centre on the TransWA platform. She is a IC3 female wearing a yellow jumper, black pants. Underneath the yellow jumper, before she had the yellow jumper on, she also had a blue coat. When she came down the stairs from the pedestrian concourse, she used what appeared to be a texter to cause graffiti damage to one of the pillars, a black texter.
1: It's roaming receipt. We're just making a way to the platform right now. Catch the train out there.
0: Perfect. Thanks so much, guys. Just shout out once you're closer and we will let you know where she is. Have a female officer with you, or can you grab one out of Perth?
1: One of those is female, thank you.
0: Marvellous, thank you.

0: USA, Bassendean, this is Mayland, over.
1: Bassendean receiving, go ahead, Mayland.
0: Bassendean, Sajjad will be on the next train in door number 2, leaving Mayland in 2 minutes, over.
1: Message received, door 2 for Sajjad. Bassendean out.

0: Hey, this is Perth roaming. We're just going to East Perth now.
1: Yeah, roger that, Perth roaming. The person is in the smoking area.

0: Tower, we are support, video Horseshoe 2, over.
1: Horseshoe 2 Fairgate for a cleaner. Roger.

0: Daniel Squad. Receiving. Clarkson Police are going to give you a call in relation to reviewing some footage for a violent domestic which happened in Edgewater. If you're able to assist, that would be brilliant. Give me 2 seconds, I'll just get you the right camera number. So primarily it was Edgewater 472, which is bookmarked at 1210.
1: Sorry, Osquan, can you go ahead with that camera number one more time?
0: Edgewater 472 at 1210.
1: Thank you. I believe they're calling us as we speak.
0: Thanks so much, guys.

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1: Redcliffe, I have a VIP couple alighting at the station. They're at door four with a big pink suitcase. They've asked for assistance when they are alighting at the station. Staff is at the holding shop. Please keep your last two ones. Redcliffe, you have a VIP couple at door four alighting at your station. Can you please assist when they arrive?
2: Roger, received VIP couple, door number four, train leaving Perth. Over.
3: Delta 9 from Oscar 1, location please.
0: One Delta 9, Wollongong.
3: I just wish you were at Warmbra. All right, stand by. Staff at Warmbra, Warmbra, Oscar 1.
4: Warmbra receiving, over.
3: Roger, can you have a look at bus stand 4 for us? Group of youths vaping at that bus stand. You see if they're still there. Black hoodies and black caps. Maybe if you could speak to them.
4: Away, over.
5: Staff in the holding cell, then offender has been released. He's going to continue his journey.
6: Yeah, roger that.

0: Confirming November 1, yet Dalloway.
1: One off one, it's BTA Warmbra, over.
2: PTA Warmbra.
1: I can't see anybody vaping. I just want to bus stand 4. That bus is just part of the bus coordinator, didn't see anybody. And I just reached bus stand 3, and there's some use on a seat, just a couple of use, and there's nobody vaping there. Over.
2: Roger, thank you.

0: CVM control Juna. Again, over.
1: Gene Lop, go ahead.
0: Value's gone out of service again.
2: Roger, I'll organise a techie.
0: Roger, thanks.

0: Bombardier Base. Did the mail have a...
1: Early.
0: Yeah, Armidale Base, just to confirm, did the male have any black writing on the back of his jacket, or black clothing?
1: He's holding his jacket, so I can't confirm.
0: Roger, I believe we have eyes on them. I think they're just going into the door, entrance of Chicken Treat now.
1: That's it. CSC Underground Sterling.
2: Underground receiving, go ahead, Stephen.
1: Yeah, Ian Blackburn just left CTD door 16.
2: Ian door 16, thanks,
1: Sterling,
2: CSA Underground out.
1: We're losing track. If you can see anything, let us know and we'll put a police job on.
0: Yeah, Roger, at this stage, I'm just walking, can't see any verbal or physical altercation.
3: Okay, first stop.

0: 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Give us an update. We can't see.
1: Yeah, Armadale, as per our previous comms, at this stage we're blocked by that construction. We couldn't see anything, they were just walking towards past chicken trees.
2: CSA Underground, CSA Underground, CBM.
3: Underground receiving. Go ahead, TVM.
2: Special needs passenger Catherine is at the CSA office in the underground. Yeah, we'll just see where she needs assistance to.
3: Up there now.
2: Thank you, Underground.
0: Underground, we'll just ask for you while you're still downstairs and we'll get back to you.

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1: Receiving.
0: I understand you were trying to call us over.
2: Red Top, horse ordered.
0: That's CS Edford.

any transit officers at Midland? Midland, Oscar 1. Delta 4, service inbound to you should be arriving any moment. At East Guildford, there was a female who stood over the yellow line as the train came in. The driver said she looked pretty distraught. On CCTV reviews, it looked like she was having some sort of conflict with a male. It didn't look too bad, but I was hoping you might be able to make yourself available just in case. She boarded door number 5. She was wearing like an urban camouflage pants and a dark coloured jacket with a blue-ish backpack. Yeah, roger that. We'll head up and probably meet him on the overpass. Roger, thanks heaps. So when the train came in, the guy seemed to yell or say something to her and she did move to the correct side of the yellow line. My primary concern was just the driver's report that she looked really upset. Yeah, roger that. When did they, this couple happen to be in company with the child as well? Negative, no child that I could see.

0: Delta 4 Ross 1, just a heads up, we've reviewed back a bit further. Looks like the male and female were engaged in a pretty heated argument, shouting at each other and throwing bits and pieces around. Very dramatic.
1: Yeah, Roger, that. We haven't really come across anyone that's got some of that matches that description.
0: Perfecto. Thanks, guys.

0: Yeah, Oscar, once before, CSH passed on that it was not camo, more of a floral, so we missed that one.
1: Oh, good. Sorry about that, guys. I guess they weren't causing any more disturbances, so all is well. Thank you.

0: Suicide Fremantle, Suicide Fremantle.
1: PTA Perth,
0: USA Fremantle. I've just put special needs cap door 1 of the Fremantle service leaving here in 3 minutes.
1: Special needs leaving in 3 minutes, door 1.
0: That's Perth out.

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1: TVM receiving, go ahead.
0: TVM, can we please let our port security know that Ian's on his way back over?
1: Roger, we'll do.

0: Red, this is Pegasus in the fishbowl in Perth. This is Pegasus on the ground.
1: Pegasus in Perth.
0: Pegasus in Perth, can you meet me in the underground?

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1: Oscar 1, Subiaco, receiving.
0: Just got a bolo here from police for a gentleman who was seen in the West Leadable area talking to himself about slashing people with knives in possession of something that could be a knife. Description when you're ready.

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0: Description being male in his 30s, 6'1", olive skin, facial hair, medium build. Apparently he's got a dark, bushy hair, a blue long sleeve top, and dark blue pants.
1: Roger, I received Oscar 1.
0: Thanks, Suey.

0: Beth. This is step 115, over.
1: Bates receiving, go ahead.
0: Yep, camera at Victoria Park. Platform one, over.
1: Big Park, member. Big Park, you have cameras.
0: Male with the jumper gray walking forward to the step.

0: Combat Officers at Claremont. Sorry, Kelmscott. Kelmscott, Oscar 1.
1: Oscar 1, Kelmscott receiving.
0: Kelmscott, are you able to give me a call, please?
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1: Yes, please go ahead.
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3: Just a heads up, that missing person slash person at risk may be in the Subiaco area along Rockaby Road. If you keep a lookout, please.
4: Yeah, we are on the station, have a walk.
3: Thanks so much. Last seen Rockaby Road around 15:11.
4: Roger, proceed, thank you.

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1: Delta 12, go ahead.
0: Delta 12, going code 01 on the Armidale line. We have Whiskey Tango 7516-9383, fleet 502, contactable, 12 mobile, over.
1: I'm sorry, Delta 12, just repeat your fleet number again.
0: 502, Delta 4 mobile. Oh, Delta 4 vehicle, sorry.
1: Thank you. All received that Delta 12 hepatitis.

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1: Oscar 1, Redcliffe, receiving send.
0: Just got a web chat come through regarding a train. I think it's at Bayswater right now, and it'll be coming into you shortly. There's a person reporting that this kid's, a kid with a scooter riding up and down the aisle, almost knocked some people over while the train was moving. Hadn't seen him, but yeah, he's the same kids that were on yesterday. Are you able to poke your head in and investigate for me and get back to us?
1: The Oscar 1 will investigate. Do you have any door number?
0: Negative. I've only got the information in front of me on the web chat, and also there's no complainant details, etc. These are anonymous. Over.
1: Oscar 1 will investigate.

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0: Delta 13 logging on, currently code 5 at Eglinton Station. We have radios 9285, 9286, Red Fleet 619 and 13's mate.
1: We'll receive that Delta 13 and have a safe trip.

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1: Redcliffe, standby. Redcliffe cameras are ready.

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0: 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Whiskey Tango's 9454, 9495. Run fleet 494 and on 6 is mobile, over.
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0: 1, Redcliffe.
1: Oscar 1 receiving, I see there was no one on that train, is that correct?
0: Yeah, Oscar 1, we checked with the passenger, everything seems alright, nobody was bothered.
1: Yeah, roger, like I said, the information coming through on web chat's anonymous, so can't give you any more info, thanks for your help though.
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1: See that Delta 5, have a safe ship.
0: Thank you, base Delta 5 out.

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0: Roger, it is.
1: If you could just keep a lookout for a police bolos, like a person at risk, who was reportedly on the freeway, but maybe in the bushes near the car park. 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
0: We'll keep a lookout.
1: Thanks, heaps.

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1: Delta 11, go ahead.
0: Good afternoon, base. Delta 11 going code 01 on the airport line. Using Whiskey Tangos 1417 and 9062. 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Over.
1: Receive that Delta 11. Have a safe ship.
0: 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Likewise. 11 out.

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1: Delta 2, go ahead.
0: Space Delta 2, coming code 01 on the Armadale line. We have Whiskey Tango's 9184 and 9384, fleet number 73, and contacts belong on Delta 2's mobile. Over.
1: We'll receive that Delta 2, have a safe ship.
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1: Yeah, your next service, I think it's a change out. Can you go and see the driver, please? I've got some lost property. Also, are you able to give me a bit of a call, please, when you're free?

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0: Say Delta 9 logging on, going code 05 Lakeland Station, we have Whiskey Tango's 9088, 9087. We have fleet number 391 and available Delta 9 mobile, over.
1: We'll receive that Delta 9, have a safe shift.
0: Thank you, Bay, Delta 9 out.

0: Whitford, Oscar Mum.
1: One, you have to Whitford.
0: Certainly am. Driver on your platform now. I was waiting for you to collect some lost property, mate.
1: Yeah, don't need it.
0: Thank you.
2: Yeah, it's staff on fire for the medical base.
3: Hey, first off.
2: Yeah, Roger. The contacting officer can expect a call directly from SJA. Job number when ready.
3: Go ahead.
2: Yeah, job number 6536, I repeat, 6536. If suppose the situation changes and if some staff member could meet the ambulance up front.
3: Thank you.
4: There's, this is Armadale, you can clear cameras, thanks.
5: Thank you, Armadale, clearing cameras.

0: Standard officers at Coburn. Coburn, Oscar 1.
1: Good Oscar 1.
0: Guys, I'm just going to give you a heads up about a job that may be coming to you from Coburn Gateway. Over the last 5 minutes, I've been monitoring a job involving an armed suspect with a knife who was apparently fighting with security from the shopping centre. Apparently, they're jumping on a bus heading your way from Coburn Gateway. The knife has apparently been taken by security or a cleaner, and the female is described as having a Spider-Man backpack wearing all black. I've been advised she boarded a 532 bus and is heading your way, TP 2995. I'm just updating police, let them know. Further description for the suspect who reportedly had the knife: blonde hair, wearing all black, 17 to 19 years old, medium build.
1: I think the bus has just arrived now.
0: Roger, thanks guys, just giving you the heads up. Hopefully police will be there shortly.
2: Coburn, cameras, bus stand 10, officer 1, that individual is described, he's coming, speaking to CO.
3: Yep, cameras up, Coburn.
0: Roger, so latest description, blonde hair, all black, 17 to 19 years old, medium build. There was an earlier description involving the Spider-Man backpack, wearing all black as well.

0: Coburn. Can you bring cameras up on an IC1 female? Just entered through the fair gate, matching Oscar 1 description over.
1: Yeah, cameras are up on those females. They're going down the stairs towards the platform now.
2: Warmborough, Oscar 1.
0: Oscar 1.
2: Yeah, can you give me a call? I've got a web chat. It's a bit busy on the radio.
0: Roger, darling.

0: 15, this is Cobant staff. Just FYI, Waypole are on site and heading down to the platform as well now.
1: Yeah, Coburn staff base, they're behind the platform office, three girls, one of, I see one blonde hair.
0: Coburn, it's like, we can see them.

0: Gold cameras, platform one.
1: Gosnell, stand by.
2: Base, Rev 1-2.
1: Rev 1-2, go ahead.
2: The cameras are Ellenbrook Basin, just the fair gate, just the IC1 derail and a ticketing issue.

0: Lion Oscar 1, Bull Creek.
1: Bull Creek, Oscar 1, send.
0: Oscar 1, just letting you know, we're just going to jump on the next down service to escort this member of the public to Coburn as a precaution.
1: Yeah, roger. Can you give me a call, please?
0: Roger that.

0: Flight camera.
1: Sorry, last call. Send your comms
0: were quite scratchy. Say again. Hey, Gosnell, you clear camera. Thank you.
1: Gosnell, thank you. Clearing camera.
2: Coburn. Coburn. Southbound Coburn, be advised. The two females we have on the platform are the ones that are late bolts after, over.
3: Roger, perfecto. Thanks so much for your help, guys.
2: Anytime. Thanks, yeah.

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1: Underground receiving.
0: William Hampton, door 12, rail car 4089, just heading to you now.
1: Receive door 12 for William.
0: Cheers, been a lot.
2: Rev 1, so you can disregard at the Ellenbrook station, stay gate, thank you.
1: Clearing Ellenbrook.

attention all staff on the Albert O line, particularly around Byford, standing by for a lookout to be kept for. Lookout to be kept for a 9-year-old IC1 male by the name of Cole Housen. Apparently his mother says that he's left choir practice recently and he's suspected of heading towards Byford Station and may be catching a train. He's described as 120 centimetres, green T-shirt, blue pants, I believe, and a black backpack. If you sight this person, please contact Oscar One. One out.

Attention again, all staff on the Arvido line, particularly Byford. That last be on the lookout for, apparently he has tagged on about 10 minutes ago, so he is probably travelling on the Arvido line. If you sight that person, please contact Oscar One. Oscar One out.

0: 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They will be taking her to RPH.
1: Receive that first stop, thank you.

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1: Armadale in the bus way.

0: female bass in the box interchange. Is it the IC3 female with the pink dress? Our cameras are just moving on its own.
1: That's the one, but it looks like she's about to walk off all of her own, so he's probably clear in about 5 seconds.
0: Receive Armadale, thank you.
1: Armadale bus interchange, you can leave it, we're all good.
0: Clearing Armadale.

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This is Oscar One. 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Thank you.

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0: недавно Биг Пак, если будет, over.
1: Биг Пак, Регис, over.
0: Биг Пак, you have William Hampton in door 4. Start meeting now. On 336, door 4, Michael Tavis.
1: Acknowledge, door 4, over.
0: William Hampton, door 4, Tavis, just left

0: right, Willard.
1: Go ahead, Willard.
0: Camera's up, bus stand 4, we've got an issue with someone on the bus.
1: Stand 4, stand by. Willard, camera's up.
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0: ID shots of the three IT 3 miles about to walk into Wellard from the shopping centre side. Close up to the camp, please.
1: Is it the three males with the female?
0: That's correct, mate. I need close up and ID shots of the three males, please, for an ongoing issue.
1: Stand by. Wellard was able to get some on 201, but 601 is currently offline, unfortunately.
2: Understood. Thank you. Please, Armadale, you can clear.
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0: 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That's all.
1: We'll receive that, Platoon 7.

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1: Thanks for receiving.
0: Space, I think we don't need cameras. 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
0: Confirming we have cameras following this gentleman.
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0: Yes,

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1: Armadale, Delta 2 is in the bus if you need us.
0: Some red card 222 and door 8. Coming to its berth, over.
2: Roger, I see that, thank you.

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0: Yeah, roger, disregard.
1: Disregarding.

0: Camera's up, Rick.
1: Kennington, passing to.
0: Stand by, Kennington. Kennington, you have cameras.
1: Kennington, please, two cameras, thank you.
0: Kennington, clear.
1: Oscar 1, Bayswater.
2: Bayswater.
1: Oscar 1, Bayswater, we're just writing it down, service to High Wycombe, victim details.
2: Roger, thank you, Bayswater.

0: Tango 16, Mugworth, come upstairs.
1: Any additional staff able to assist to a Redcliffe bus and a train, just come on.
2: Roger, the Oscar 1, Redcliffe staff will go.
1: Roger, thanks guys. Bus stand number 4, dealing with aggressive gentlemen.

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2: Oscar 1, Delta 11, and route to Redcliff ETA 5 or 6 minutes.
0: Roger, one in custody near where the fire trucks would park for the pump.

0: 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You can clear here.
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1: Oscar 1, Redcliffe, code 12. Code 12, Redcliffe, 1703.

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0: 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He's in door 6, lead car 5062, leaving.

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0: Domino, cameras back up at the bay gates.
1: Cameras up.
2: Claymont, Oscar 1. Claymont, staff at Claymont, Oscar 1, over.
3: Yeah, Claymont receiving.
2: Pins has just contacted me, train just coming out of Siding heading towards Perth, coming into your platform, driver has some lost property, can you go and collect it please?
3: Roger that.
2: Thank you.
4: Transit officers at Cannington, Cannington, Oscar 1.
1: Oscar 1, Cannington receiving.
4: A job inbound to you from Oak Street, on board the service, door 56 we believe. Passenger has called saying that he's been assaulted by another passenger. Some sort of argument over seating. Are you able to meet it, please? I don't have a description as the caller was afraid to give it, but the caller has said that they will point the suspect out upon its arrival to Cannington. Thanks so much. Are you guys two up or do you have additional staff there?
1: Only two, yeah.
4: Roger. Any deltas near Cannington, Oscar 1?
5: Yeah,
0: Delta 12
5: West,
0: only
5: Thornley.
0: Now, over.
4: So I heard Delta 12 maybe at Thornley. Who else spoke up?
0: Yeah, Oscar 1, this is Delta 3. We're heading to Cannington from Oak Street. Now, over.
4: Roger, thank you.
6: This is Oak Street. We have a train coming now. Would you like us to go? Over.
4: Oak Street, Oscar 1, can you please jump on that train? Delta 3, Oscar 1, if you're still near Oak Street, did you want to hang out at Oak Street? We believe it's the door 56 area, based on the rail car number being 4050.

0: Delta 3 Oscar 1.
1: Go ahead.
0: Sorry guys, bad advice. Could I get you still flowing towards Cannington? I shouldn't have turned you around to Oak Street. Cannington makes more sense.
1: Yeah, roger. We're about to pull into Cannington now, over.
0: Perfect. Thanks so much.

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0: Yeah, next train coming in from the siding to you. Can you see the driver? Got some lost property there.
1: Yeah, copy that, Oscar 1, more meter.
2: Cameras on the lady in the red hair carrying a pop plant. Did not show any ID or scan. Any tickets were scanned on. She's heading down to the platform now.
3: Stand by.
2: Navy blue fluffy jacket, bright purple top, dark colour pants.
3: Camera's up on the female, yeah, holding a pot plant, navy blue cardigan, purple shirt.

0: revenue staff at EQ, if you require assistance for this female, you'll need to call transit officers.
1: Yeah, I think they're dealing with something else because customer service came and got them a little while ago.

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0: Yanship Clarkson. 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Yanship Clarkson. The next couple of trains that come in, it might even be your change out. Can you check for a T2 shopping bag, probably on the front carriage? Yeah, what is that? We'll have a look.
1: Armadale, cameras up. Coburn, your toilet duress has gone off on our end. If you can have a look, please.
2: Copy that, base. 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

0: Jackson, Clarkson, Eglinton. 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Legend, I'll let her know. Thank you.
1: Base Coburn, the giraffe alarm was just a little kid to that mum. Over.
2: Receive that. Thank you for checking that. Coburn.

0: Armadale Base.
1: No receiving, send.
0: Yeah, someone's pressed the intercom. Just hearing a lot of yelling in the background. Just trying to check on camera if there's a fire or anything, just FYI.
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0: Is there any free staff at Cannington for a job at Maddington? Over.
1: Oscar 1, this is Tango 21, we're ready.
0: Sorry, I forgot my call sign. Yeah, Oscar 1. There is a web chat that's just come through. There's a domestic occurring on the platform now. We're now monitoring them, Maddington 201. There's a male person. He has a grey beard. Looks like he's got a grey hoodie on, black cap, black pants, and he's got a push bike, and he's having an argument with his female partner there. Can you jump on a train and go and assist with that, please?
1: Off one, segment 21, we'll head down there on this train. It's coming here in 1 minute.
0: Roger, the females, I see one female, got a black hoodie on, white riding on the front, grey track pants and black thongs. The male's currently shouting at her at the moment.
1: Just confirm that male was IC1 or IC3.
0: Hard to tell from here, looks very IC1.
1: Cheers, IC1.

0: Yeah, 21, Oscar 1.
1: On the Super, go ahead, Oscar 1.
0: Yeah, it looks like the female wants to board a service. She stood up, not too sure. The male's still there with his bike.

0: 21, Oscar Bump. Tango 21.
1: Tango 21.
0: Yeah, it was, mate. That bloke just rode around in a circle on his push bike for your info.

0: sorry, last call sign, was it Armadale?
1: Affirmative.
0: Stand by. Armadale, you have cameras.
1: B-B-7-9-4, can I please have cameras at horseshoe 1-fair gate on the female going towards platform 5, wearing black cap and a blue backpack with a paper bag in her hand, refused to show ticket.
0: Roger, stand by.
2: Tango 21, Oscar 1, over. Tango 2-1, Tango 2-1, Oscar 1, over.
1: Moving, go ahead.
2: Phone mail's just boarded door 1 of an up service, railcar 201, but that mail's still there. It's up to you if you want to deal with him. Over.
1: Mail, if you
2: want to
1: assign somebody else to the email.
2: Roger, I'll leave it with you.
0: The staff cameras are up.

0: Tango 21, Tango 21, Oscar 1. Just for your info, that female got off at Kenwick. Over.
1: Received on Oscar 1.

0: Butler.
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0: 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Butler, can we get cameras up around bus stand 3? 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
1: Tango 21, Oscar 1 receiving.
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1: Yeah, Tango 21, stand by, we'll have a look.

0: Tango 21, Oscar 1. If you give Base a call, they're just going to review CCTV. They can give you some info.
1: Cheers, brother.
2: Staff at Coburn in the office space. Yeah, just double checking your smart rider gate. Did they just go down or did the button get hit?
3: Yeah, not sure to be honest, but yeah, they are down. They're all open at the moment.
2: We just received an alarm, that's all, just double checking.

0: Tango 21 base.
1: 117 Delta base.
0: Yeah, just a heads up for you, that female at Kenwick, she's now gone across to the down platform, looks like she's going to be next, getting on the next private bound service.

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1: Roger 21, that's correct. Turn it on platform 2.
0: Thank you, mate.

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1: And receiving.
0: Yeah, Cleburne, we've just reviewed footage. Unfortunately, that mail boarded above about 4 minutes ago.
1: Roger, thanks for your help.

0: Fremantle, Oscar 1.
1: Receiving.
0: Just getting some information through from a job from North Fremantle. There's a person on the train with a black bucket hat. I'll get some more information as it comes along, but apparently he's threatening people on the train. Can you meet that service, please?
1: Yeah, see that.

Fremantle Oscar One. Further information, he's wearing a high-vis shirt, light brown pants, and he's got a light-coloured backpack.

0: Fremantle, Fremantle, Oscar 1. Just had a web check come through regarding this mail. CMR operators here have had two info line calls. There is at least one set of details with one of the operators up here from a complainant. And apparently this person has also assaulted somebody at Vic Street as well.
1: No, thank you.
0: Yeah, with the Vic Street one, we'll go back and review CCTV. It looks like there's also a police job on as well. Stand by.
2: Attention, Manager Lane, Delta 9, showing code 01 to further notice. Delta 9 out.
0: Fremantle, Fremantle, Oscar 1. Active CAD job from that particular person. It says here the person's 45 years of age, fair skin, wearing a blue hat, yellow high vis. Yeah, further info from that CAD job is the caller states that he has threatened to rape and kill people on the train. Over.
2: Roger. CAD number for that job, over.
0: I do, 574-692, 574-692, and there's another one popped up for Vic Street, so we'll give you that one in a sec.
2: Thanks.

0: Alpha 1, Fremantle, just letting you know, code 12, disorderly, over.
1: Awesome, good work there, guys. I'm just going to update this cat for the assault at Vic Street so that he's in custody. I'll get back to you with some more info.

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1: Oscar 1 receiving.
0: Rob, I'll give you a call. I read this gentleman last week. Got his details.
1: Lovely. Standing by.
0: Base, Delta 1, at Fremantle.
2: Go ahead, Delta 1.
0: Base, Delta 1, Fremantle. Can I pick up the APR? Here's Nemesis.
2: APO will have a review on bookmarket for you guys.

0: Delta One Base, just your reference, pod cameras are still offline at this point.
1: Delta One, acknowledged.

raised WAPOL are doing system upgrades at their end. So users with IMS are more than likely going to have issues logging into IMS that don't need to call WAPOL IT. It should be back up and running properly for about 23:30.

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1: Horseshoe 2, stand by. Horseshoe 2, stand by. Armadale, stand by.
2: Fremantle, Fremantle, Oscar 1.
3: Receiving.
2: I believe a police vehicle may have picked your job up. I think it's Victor Foxtrot 800, Victor Foxtrot 800. They're en route from Fremantle train station, en route to Fremantle train station.
3: Thanks, man.
1: Horseshoe 2, cameras up.

0: Yeah, staff at the airport, airport base.
1: To your base, then, for airport.
0: Yeah, just had a member of public call through. She's presently on the Sky Bridge. Have you guys got any issues with the lift from the Sky Bridge to the concourse?
1: Yeah, please, not that we are aware of, but we'll go for a walk now.

0: Port Bay says she's fired. She's actually in the lift, but it's not going.
1: Yeah, let's see it really much again.

0: Airport.
1: Yeah, go ahead, Airport.
0: Spotted, yes.
1: Yeah, sorry, say again.
0: Yeah, Mass at Airport, I saw this in the left, she was pressing the wrong button.
1: Roger, called him, trying to press level 2.

0: 1, post up. Are you free for a name check?
1: First up, give those efforts to a call 65882. 65882.
2: Any Fremantle staff able to attend the Mount Tullis?
3: Yeah, on the way.

0: Fremantle, a couple of kilos dealing with the tag guy inside the mail quarters. Can you have cameras up?
1: Fremantle, cameras are up on the mail toilet.

0: next up at Whitford. Whitford, Oscar 2.
1: Two, Whitford's receiving.
0: Yeah, Roger, web chat's come through. Next up service, currently back at Edgewater. Apparently there is a masked man on with a very big dirt bike in the front carriage. It's very rubbery, and he is masked and blocking access with the big bike. Caller thinks it's fuel-based, not an electric one. The smell is strong of the tyres of the bike. Near door, R4 of 93, and apparently he's revving the motor.
1: Roger, we'll take a look at door 4.

0: Fremantle with the offender in the back of the van. Oscar 1, over.
1: Red Oscar 1.
0: There's clear footage of that assault at Vic Street. If you got the camera number, if you want the camera number, I can give it to you. It's VST301 bookmarked.
1: Understood.

0: Yes, I bought Seattle, but this is rep 115, over. You meet up, door 1, up surface, platform 5, William Hampton on the train, over.
1: Yes, this is it.
0: 115 out.

0: Star 1, up surface, platform 5, William Hampton on the train. Over.
1: Repeat that.
0: 5 out.

0: at Perth, see us at Perth, Super Echo.
1: Jack West, let's receive it.
0: I've got a member, just left to be Echo. She was in the rear carriage around door 6 and 7. Can you have a look, please?

0: One Auburn Grove Star is back at Auburn Grove, over.
1: Oscar on receipt, thank you.
2: CSF Earth, this is Sabiaco. For the it's the iPhone 7 in a blue case. Over.
3: Yeah, iPhone 7 in the blue case.
2: CSA Perth, first off. Can you please organize a cleaner for the female toilets, please?
3: Yeah, cleaner for the female toilets. 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
2: Go ahead.
1: Robin Wolf, can you check on your next down door 223 for a lost LV wallet from Ola Ola?
2: Understood, we'll check door 23 for a wallet.

0: Drive, Willard. On the receiving.
1: We checked that phone, didn't settle wallet, but a customer reported that somebody may have got up at Kwinana with it.
0: Yeah, Roger, Dad, for a lot.

0: 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We finished the cameras on the job that was on the platform, over.
1: Fremantle clearing cameras on platform.

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1: Roger, clear SOS to Horseshoe 1.

0: Charlie South, Sousa Underground.
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0: Sterling South, you have VIP William Hampton returning to you. He's in door 4, lead car 4124. It's a 3-car set. If you can help him off at Sterling, please. Sterling, 2 Sounder right now.

0: Alpha, right.
1: Oscar One receiving.
0: Just a heads up, if you get a cat job for Kwinana Station, it's this guy out in the car park. He's effectively trying to get a lift from the police somewhere.
1: Yeah, Roger, does he need one?
0: I'm going to let them decide that.
1: Yeah, Roger, thank you.
2: Yeah, Delta 8, Oscar 2. By chance, did that mail come into your station about 20 minutes ago?
0: Yeah, Roger.
2: Yeah, Roger, he probably actually already has a CAD job for him. Because there was a report of a unconscious male on Thomas Road just before the train station entrance.
0: Roger. We'll go walk down there and have a look at that. I think this guy got off the train.
2: Yeah, Roger, might be unrelated. That being said, a CAD job just popped up for your station off a triple O call.
0: Yeah, that would probably be him.

0: CSPS, Subiaco, couldn't get your message. Can you repeat, please? Over.
1: Negative on the lost and found. Check. Nothing found, over. No phone found.
2: Three man, clear coverage without mail.
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0: Butler Bay. Roger, the next down service coming through. In the first carriage, can you please look to see if you can find a black backpack with the logo or the letters MLG on it?
1: Yeah, copy that, base. We'll have a look.
2: Oscar 2, Delta 8.

0: Straight Base. I was just on a call. Can I take a message?
1: Just pass on to him that the Thomas Road job you referred to, we can't actually see anyone. It looks like they're in the
0: staff. Nothing seen, Quinana Thomas Road. Roger.
2: Open group staff, it is 021.

0: next town service, door 8, need assistance, all the details.
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2: Stand by.

0: 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Cameras up.
1: Love base. Furthermore, to that lost property, the MLG logo should be blue and it should have a silver laptop inside it.
0: Roger. Hey, Sierra 5, Juno Love, can you bring up cameras on platform, please?
2: Juno Love, cameras up. Two people sitting down on the seats.

0: Sierra 5, Delta 5, do you want us to attend Juno up?
1: Negative, we'll arrive in a moment.
0: 575, that was you, nothing came through.
1: Delta 5, Sierra 5, no, negative, we're okay.

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0: 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The male owner is hopping on the next train, should be there to come and collect it soon.
1: Yeah, we got the bag and laptops in there.

0: train riders on the Fremantle line near West Leaderville, Oscar 2.
1: Oscar 2.
0: Yeah, Roger, Tango 10. Can I get you to head towards West Leaderville Station? Make sure you take your torch with you. Got a bit of a power outage in the area. There's no station lighting. Is that able to man that platform until the techie gets out there?
1: Two, Tango 10, received.

0: 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This is Pins, over.
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0: So then, you know, next change on platform 6, Wellbrook, over.
1: Wellbrook on 6, thank you for that valuable information.

0: this is Love 2-1.
1: Roger that.

0: Rockham. Can we have cameras plus on 2 door 8?
1: Rockingham, stand by.
0: Down service.
1: Rockingham, cameras up. Armadale, standby.

0: Bay Farmer Dark. Can we also have cameras down in the concourse as well, please?
1: Farmer concourse, stand by.
0: Armadale will be with a male who's got a blue bike, black jumper, black hat.
1: Armadale, cameras up.
2: On deck.

0: Carrington, Cannington, Oscar 2.
1: Oscar 2, this is Cannington.
0: Yeah, Roger, by chance, have you guys just spoken to a kid who was shining lights at the incoming train?
1: We will talk to him now.
0: Yeah, Roger, yeah, complain about he came through from control.

0: Rockingham, South Road. You going to need a vehicle or not?
1: Delta 8, at this time, shouldn't need it.
0: Roger, we'll just keep watching then.
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3: over. Armadale concourse, clearing Cameron.

0: Tango 10 West, leaderball Oscar 2.
1: Oscar 2, Tango 10.
0: Yeah, just an update for you. We've now lost cameras for that station as well. From the ECO, the tech should be about 10 to 15 minutes away from getting to you.
1: Oscar 2, Tango 10 West.

0: guys, all straight.
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0: base. 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
1: Yeah, she's on the platform. She's wearing all black. 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
1: 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Oak Street, that female's now down just by the road crossing.
0: Roger that.

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1: Delta 3 all received. 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
1: Underground, whereabouts?
0: Rep 65, it's a middle frigate underground. Cancer camera, please.
1: Rep 65, underground, disregarding.

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0: First assist, Subi Echo. If you can meet the next inbound train from Fremantle, there will be a pass from Jason White. If you can see the emails, there will be a pass. I think I saw the guy sitting at the last door of the service.
1: Yeah, received. We'll have a look at that bowler and go check it out.
0: Roger, thank you.

0: Subiaco, for the assist.
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0: Just confirming, is that the Mount Claremont Bolo?
1: Yeah, affirmative.
0: Thanks, mate.

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1: Tango 10, receiving.
0: Hey, Ross, just checking, you guys still at West Leading?
1: Yeah, roger. I think the techie's hooking up generator now.
0: Roger that. Just checking you guys are still good there, or do you need the Delta to come down and relieve you?
1: We shouldn't be here too much longer.

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Plane on your platform currently, which is out in a minute or two. Can you go and speak to the driver? There's a person that's swearing and carrying on. 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Roger, copy that. Thank you.

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0: One of the two kids because they're running a bike as well. I've spotted them. On top of that, there's train riders on the train as well.
1: Okay, so there's train riders on it. Thank you.

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1: Oscar 1, Perth Assist, go ahead.
0: Do you want to give me a call back, please?
1: Roger, stand by.

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0: Yeah, just advising, power's back on.
1: Oh, awesome. 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
0: 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Her mum's popping her on the train. She's only 15. She just wants to make sure that she arrives to you guys safely, hoping you can take just have a look out for her.
1: Can you let us know which door, and we'll meet her when they get in?
0: Thank you. Door 3. 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

0: Greg's on the platform two, just going to talk to an individual out of Bolo.
1: Sarah, no, I'm not sure what PGZ used, but if you look at 304, it's the blonde kid sat down.
2: Roger, Wombra, camera's up.

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1: Recon 1, camera's up.

0: he's coming through again. His camera's in platform 2.
1: Confirming, is that Kelmscott?
0: That is correct, Kelmscott.
1: Roger, stand by.
2: 8.7.
1: Delta 7, base. Kelmscott, camera's up. Delta 7, base.
2: Roger, base, Delta 7. Can we please get cameras up at Canning Bridge, Perth side, just in the bus interchange at the lift, please?

0: and then Canning Bridge, cameras up on you and the bike.
1: You can disregard Cam Scott.
0: Cam Scott, clearing cameras.

0: Delta 7, this is Tango 77. We're about to enter Canning Bridge in about 2 minutes. Do you need any assistance?
1: Tango 77, Delta 7. That's negative, mate. Thank you, though. We're all good at this stage.
0: Oh, Roger. No worries.

0: 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Can we have cameras in the kitchen ride?
1: Warwick, stand by. 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
1: Roger, confirming Canningbridge. 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
1: 7-7 base, go ahead.
0: Yeah, Roger, can you expect a call directly from SJ at our coming priority? Job number 7011. Repeat, 7011.
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0: Bobbin Grove Star, this is Ramp 93. We've left Kwinana Station on the up towards you. Door 2, we have a Bravo Whiskey, over.

0: Road staff, this is Rev 93. He's run down to door 5 now. Over. He's in a black hoodie, white text on the front, and some jeans. Out.
1: Is that Rev 93?

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1: Delta 15, we're already rolling over.
0: Yeah, Roger, what's your ETA to Auburn Grove?
1: 7 minutes over.
0: Roger, 7 minutes, thank you.

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1: Delta 15, Delta 15, Oscar 1.
2: Delta 15, send.
1: Yeah, guys, looks like it's all under control there. They're just taking him up the lift.
2: Roger, thanks, Oscar.

0: Grove, Auburn Grove, Oscar 1.
1: Oscar 1, Auburn Grove.
2: Yeah, you got some coppers running up towards you guys at the moment, apparently. Maybe send one of your revenue protection officers over to go and speak to them. I think they're looking for something else.

0: 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Stand by for a phone call again.
1: Roger, clearing Canning Bridge.

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0: Yeah, roger. Go for it.

0: Base, Irving World Star.
1: Auburn Grove, Base.
0: Yeah, Base, Irving World Star. Just to the fair gate, I'm taking to the bag. Can you just put me to the where I'm at right now and what I'm holding?
1: Yeah, 206 at this time.

0: staff at Auburn Grove. Auburn Grove, Oscar T.
1: To Auburn Grove staff receiving.
0: Yeah, Roger, just confirm, is that Delta capable of transporting anybody?
1: Yep, Oscar 1, that's affirmative.
0: Yeah, Roger, in that case, straight to the watch house.
1: Not that Delta 15 will be transporting him to the watch house, Oscar 1.
0: Yeah, Roger, and if you need it for your AR, the CAD job number was 575260.

0: 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So just be advised, we do have hot feed for you guys.
1: Roger that, thank you.

0: 15.
1: 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Kilometers being 81375. 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

0: Sorry, this is AQ. Can we have cameras up at Fairgate, please?
1: AQ, Fairgate, stand by. AQ, have cameras.

0: 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Cannington, Cannington, Oscar 2.
1: Yeah, Roger, if you want to head downstairs to your bike store area, a member of public on the ET operators up here, sounds like your scooter might have been stolen.
2: We're down there now.

0: Cannington, Cannington Bay.
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0: Yeah, can you just clarify with that male what time he got in? We're just struggling to find footage.
2: He stated that it was about 5:30 p.m.
0: I received, we'll keep looking.

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0: Yeah, for your reference, bookmark on 698. 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
1: That received.

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1: Roger, received 15.

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1: Delta 15, clear of Perth, watch out. Time being 12.08 hours. Kilometers 81401, no male offender on board, over.
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0: 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We've locked up for the night. Over.
1: Roger, mate. 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

0: Andrew Base. Nothing received yet.
1: 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I'll try again for the third. Over.
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0: Duress alarm checker.
1: Rockingham, we've received that duress.
0: Let me be Rockingham out.

0: 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PTL Kimmos requesting for radio check, over.
1: Come on, loud and clear.
0: Likewise, Beth. PTL Kimmos out. Thank you.

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0: base, Armadale, checking the address in the public display page.
1: Armadale, address received.
0: Thank you, Armadale out.
2: PTO buffer requesting a dearest check in public toilet at bus interchange.

0: there. Nothing received yet.
1: Base for XPT Copen, requesting a tour to us, please.
0: Yeah, Copen, we haven't received that yet.

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I testing duress in the public toilet, over. Duress received. Thank you, Base. 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
1: Thank you. Hold straight up.
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0: CFA Perth, checking the duress in the public toilets, over.
1: Perth, duress receipt.
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3: This is Old Street. 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
1: 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Old Street, go again.
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6: 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Over.
1: Midland, duress received.
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0: I prefer to do this in the public toilet, over.
1: If you have received the public toilet, do this, over.
2: Yeah, base water, we received that one.
1: Thank you, base. PTA base water out.
0: Base, probably did you receive 41, over?

0: please. This is stadium testing. If you have been disabled, call it over.
1: Received. That was stadium.
0: Next, please. Stadium out.
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0: Big Park, hey, Big, I will put your name in book. 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
3: Same by Sura. Jurassalam.
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0: Okay.
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0: Good news,
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1: 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Received your address and a Frio as well.
2: Thank you, Beth. 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

0: Scout, over.
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0: Bye. Thank you.
2: Thank you.
0: See you.
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0: Send it down.
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3: Copy that, Mayland's out.

0: cameras, I see one male going down the street underpass without showing ticket, over. Underpass, going towards underground, over.
1: Roger that.

0: Mrs. Bayswater is checking Duress alarm in the staff toilet.
1: Bayswater, we received that one. Thank you.
0: Thank you, Bayswater out.

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Yes, staff on the platform, underground. Yeah, that's the mail that just did show ticket. That's on the northern end there.

0: Base, this is Delta 3, do you copy?
1: Go ahead, Delta 3.
0: Base, this is Delta 3, gun code 01 on the Armadale line. We have on board Whiskey Tango, Niner 531 and Niner 540. 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
1: I received Delta 3, have a good shift.
0: With that base, Delta 3.

0: checking the leader claramente al first and the puppet rally, over.
1: I received your first one.
0: Thank you. Stand by for the next one, please. Thank you.
1: Yeah, roger that. Just received it now. Thank you, Cal Scott.
0: Thank you, Cal Scott.
2: Wait, yes, the high.
1: Receive, High Wycombe.

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1: You're loud,
0: yes, likewise, TSA. Awesome.

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1: Go ahead, airport.
0: Do a test of the public address alarm, over.
1: Please, airport.
0: Airport out.

0: Tower Pins. Pins, this is Pete here. Nicholson, can I have a long range takeover?
1: Staff at Mayland, this is Pins, over. Staff, any staff at Mayland, this is Pins, over.
2: Receiving.
1: Mayland's next service towards Ellenbrook. It's just leaving Mount Lawley now. Can you detrain that service? It's having mechanical issues and has been cancelled from Mayland. Over.
2: Copy that. Mayland's out.
1: Attention staff on the Ellenbrook line, your 525 Perth to Ellenbrook service has been cancelled due to mechanical issues. Pins out.

0: 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This is PDA Econ 2, over. 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I'm sorry, Econ 2 for customer assistance group, thank you.
1: It's on the way now, mate.

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1: 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Whiskey Tango's 9211 and 9228. Fleet 949, total 4, smoke off, over.
0: Safe, total 4, have a good shift.

Nicholson checking the VX in the public toilet, over. I received that one, Nicholson. Today, Nicholson.

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1: Go ahead, Delta 9.
0: I would like to correct our fleet number, please. It is not 930. It has been updated to 391.
1: 391. Roger that.

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0: 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Base, Delta 15 going code 01 on the Thornley Coburn link. We're with Tango's 9025 and 9021. 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
1: Base is receiving.
0: Bravo 6 is just going 01 on the exit line. We've got Whiskey Tango 9143, Whiskey Tango 9241, fleet 494, and contactable on the 6 cell.
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0: Say first, this is Penn, Trevor.
1: Yeah, Perth receiving, go ahead, Penn.
0: Train on platform 6 is making the next service to Byford, departing in 3 minutes, Trevor.
1: Steve, do you say Perth out?

0: say Perth is 10-7.
1: You said Perth receiving, go ahead, Ben.
0: If you're near platform 6, or otherwise the change out staff on platform 7, can someone get the driver on platform 6 to contact control? Over.
2: Ben, CFL 6 and 7.
0: Ben, receiving.
2: Also, it's a 4 car flat, but on the board is 2 for the bypass.
0: Roger, I'll update that. Thank you. Ben's out.

0: 8, say PT and Oranda, requesting a duration the district authority, please, over.
1: Received that one, Narendra.

0: PA Noranda, requesting the duration of the disabled toilet, please, over.
1: Yeah, roger, received.
0: Thank you, PA Noranda out.
1: Yeah, last call sign, base receiving.
2: Delta 2 for logon.
1: Go ahead, Delta 2.
2: Base Delta 201, armor aligned, Whiskey Tango's 90203 and 90207, Marine Fleet 73, on 2 mobile, over.
1: Receive Delta 2, have a good
2: you too, Delta 2 out.

0: right, Ramford Road, checking the tourist is a public toilet, over.
1: Roger that, Ramford, proceed.
0: Ramford is out.

0: the CAD job come through for that station. 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In the disabled toilets, having a drug-induced psychosis. Seven people are trying to get into his cubicle. He's been there for 5 minutes. If you could check it out, please.
1: We've already spoken to that individual. He's just a junkie coming down. He's just a bit paranoid, but we'll go and see him.
0: Yeah, Roger, if we need SKA, let us know. Police are trying to organise vehicles.
2: Space Lakeland's checking dress while I'm over.
3: Go ahead. Received Lakeland.
4: So, Cell 7 at Coburn, can I get cameras up in the foot?
3: Yeah, cameras up at Coburn.
2: Sorry, Base, did you get that dress at Lakeland?
3: Yeah, roger that, Lakeland.

0: PG and Onanda requesting your duration to stop. Disable toilet, please, over.
1: Go ahead. Receive that one. All right, thank you.
0: Thank you, PG and Onanda.
2: Location.
3: Copy, Coburn.
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0: Bay, Perth, this is Pins, over.
1: Hey, Perth, receiving Pins, go ahead.
0: The train on platform 6 is your next service to Bicester. The next train arriving on platform 4 is terminating. Over.
1: Save. 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Please say Perth out.

additional stuff on the Ellenbrook line. Duke Cassette is leaving Ellenbrook now, and he already has Ellenbrook.

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1: TVM receiving, go ahead, Rev 27. TVM receiving, go ahead, Rev 27.
0: Over.
1: I've had no reports to suggest otherwise. So yes, as far as I'm aware, they're all working.
0: Rev 27 out.

0: CSA Mandurah. CSA Mandurah, take me up.
1: They're receiving, over.
0: You've got VIP Michael travelling this morning from Mandurah through to Perth. He'll be arriving at Mandurah at about 8:30 and should meet you in the foyer.
1: Roger, about 8:30. Thank you. Mandurah
0: out. CSA Underground. CSA Underground,
2: 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Roger, read that about Michael, VIP, 8:30.
0: Thank you, Underground. And last one, CSA Perth. CSA Perth, TVM.
1: Perth receiving TVM, go ahead.
0: You got a VIP Michael travelling this morning from Mandurah through to Perth, departing Mandurah about 8:30. I've emailed the form to the Perth and Mandurah group bookings email.
1: Michael travelling today to Perth, CSA Perth out.

0: Airways, Ingleton requested for the response check, over.
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0: Ingleton out.

0: Delta 15, Delta 15. Last one.
1: 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We're just leaving the city, over.
0: Roger, can you head to Coburn to assist?
1: Delta 15, heading to Coburn.

0: B, this is Morley requesting for Dur Islam in the public disabled toilet, over.
1: Roger, Morley. Receive your duress, Morley.
0: Thank you, Miss. 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

0: Dave. This is PTA Midland, over.
1: Go ahead, Midland.
0: Had a member of public report that there's a couple of juveniles throwing stuff around on the first floor, on the ground floor in the public car park. Just wondering if we could get cameras and have a look. Over.
1: Roger.

0: 7, Oscar 1.
1: Oscar 1, 7, receiving.
0: Yeah, your job's been picked up. Victor Echo 109 coming from the Coburg Police Station should be there.
1: Hold up.

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1: 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Next Claremont on 6.

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0: So we got a service on 6 and one on 7. Which one is leaving first?
1: As far as I know, it's platform 7. Over.
0: And that's still running all the way to Fremantle?
1: Yeah, I haven't been advised otherwise. So as far as I'm aware, it's running all the way to Fremantle.
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0: change out staff platform 7. You've got a Fremantle train arriving on platform 6. At this stage, I'm not sure what is going on with platform 7. I haven't been advised at this stage ever.
1: Just food, mate. We've been making announcements anyway, so we'll wait for the further instructions.
2: 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Thank you.

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0: 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Just spoken to the driver on platform 7. He is waiting for the other driver.
1: Roger, thanks very much. Engine out.

0: 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This is pins at this stage until further notice. All services will be from platform 6 until that driver arrives. Over.
1: Roger, there was an extra driver on platform 6 service arrived on, and I think he's taking over on from the platform 7 driver.

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0: Platform 7 going to Claremont or terminating? Because board's reflecting terminating.
1: That's a Claremont train. I'm updating the boards now. Over.
0: Claremont.

staff at Yanship. This is Pins Ever. Yanship, if you're receiving me, the train on platform 3 has been cancelled. Pins out.

attention staff on the Yanchep line. Your 709 Yanchep Perth service at this stage has been cancelled due to mechanical issues. Hands out.

0: CSA Byford, this is Penn Tava. Staff at Byford, this is Penn Tava. Yeah, Byford, sorry, I was going to inform you before the train arrived, but I got distracted. It looks like you're already aware, but the second train that arrived is leaving first from Byford from Platform 1. Over.
1: Roger that, thanks.

Sounds cool, son. This is November 1. You can give me a call.

0: bij de lab. 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Camera op bus stand number 2. In the bus stand. We have a sleeper.
1: Stand by. My camera's up.
0: Don't love you can disregard, he just come out.
1: Roger. Yeah, Butler, received your address.
2: Yeah, thanks, Pace. Butler out.

0: Barfoot, Byford, this is Pin 7.
1: PTO Byford receiving, go ahead, Pins.
0: Byford, when you're free, can you give me a call, over?
1: Yeah, I'll do that, thanks.
0: CSA Fremantle, this is Pins, over.
2: Yeah, receiving.
0: Fremantle, your next service is running a little bit late from platform one, and then following platform one, we'll be departing from platform three. Over.
2: Thanks, Jared.

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1: Fremantle receiving.
0: Fremantle, your next service is running a little bit late from platform 1. And then following platform 1, we'll be departing from platform 3. Over.
1: Thanks, Jared.

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0: VRP Ian Blackburn's travelling today from Perth through to Victoria Park. He'll be arriving at Horseshoe 1 at about 10 past 8.
1: CVM, that'd be Ian Blackburn to Vic Park from Horseshoe Bridge 1, 10 past 8. Thanks, CVM. See you first, later.
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0: Thank you, Vic Park. Furthermore, his return journey back to Perth will be at 10:30.
2: 10:30, message received. Thank you. Vic Park out.

0: First off, Oscar 1.
1: First off, receiving Oscar 1.
0: Got a train service coming from Thornley Coburn. This is a MacIver now. We've got two security web chats on a male that's abusing customers and making sexual remarks. Around door 4, we're monitoring that train.
1: Is that one coming into platform 6?
0: Yeah, quite possibly got it from MacIver. We'll stand by. Yeah, first off, Oscar 1.
2: This is Yachup to the Salam test. Over.
0: First off, Oscar 1, he detrained at MacIver.
1: See you, Oscar 1.

0: DSA underground, this is Bull Creek, over. Bull Creek, this is PTA underground, receiving, over. Underground, this is Bull Creek, Philip Bloom, heading your way, door 1, train departed a minute ago, over. Philip Bloom, door 1, received, underground out.
1: November 1, this is November 1, you can give me a call.

0: Gregory.
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0: Street. Can you head out to Bukaiba to deal with this male who's hanging around harassing people?
2: Yeah, Roger, we're in the underground. We'll make our way out there now.
0: First stop, 03.
1: Stop receiving, 03.
0: Can you go do that job of Bukaiba then, please?

0: was requesting for to do a slump check, over.
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0: I dropped a phone on the track.
1: Dave, we'll come over now. 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

0: Yes, this is Thompson requesting toilet view restrict. Over.
1: Received, Clarkson.

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1: EVM receiving, go ahead.
0: I'm on the way with Philip Bloom. Can you please inform Westport, over?
1: Roger, I'll pass it on.
0: Thank you, CVM underground out.

0: Brisbane. Do you have that number?
1: Yeah, roger, Miss. Can we please have cameras in front of the station, towards the bus station? We had a concern from a passenger of a person in a wheelchair, asleep or not sure of his status.
2: Roger, cameras are up.
1: Please, dear Delbrook, you can disregard now. The president is awake. Thanks, Delbrook.

0: Delta 2, Delta 2, Oscar 1.
1: 1 Delta 2 in the Cannington area, go ahead.
0: Roger, stand by. We've got police at Chelmsford, want to look at some footage. We can start making your way there, and then we'll update you.
1: Roger, just confirming Kelmscott?
0: Yes, Kelmscott.
1: Thank you, Oscar 1. Delta 2 out.